0: I'm Marcella.
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0: We know what songs to play for you. Here.
1: 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There's a new sun
0: horizon. I can see a new horizon. I like you.

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5: This is my boss, Jonathan Hart, a self-made millionaire. He's quite a guy. 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